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0: 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In an office, I'm waiting, where security guards dream. 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

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You don't even see us. 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

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Oh, oh, oh. You're so special. 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